¿Cómo andamos? Happy Monday. My name is Hector Mia. Just checking in to tell you that this week, man, it's going to be a good week. Estamos empezando un nuevo mes, ¿eh? Lunesito, empezando mayo. Let's have a productive month, man. Ahora sí, ya se está acabando that winter weather, you could say, right? Yeah, spring weather is kicking in strong. Ya mero llega la calor. I know we're looking forward to that.

All right, you guys. So a lot of people are mad. It looks like McDonald's plans to remove the self-serve soda fountains nationwide. And this is their goal to do it in the upcoming years. Okay. ¿Qué significa esto? Significa que ahora, cuando vayas al McDonald's, los empleados te van a dar la soda a ti. Esto significa también que posiblemente ahora van a tardar más, more work to the employees, right? So the reason why they're phasing it out is because a lot of people are sneaky, right? They want to get the water cups, quieren agarrar más sodas, and we're not sure yet if they're going to continue to provide free refills. It looks like they're probably not, right? Because if they're taking away the machine, they're probably going to start charging you per ¿cómo se puede decir? Por soda, no por refills ahora. Who knows? Anyways, we're going to follow up with more as more develops. But man, dude, I feel like we keep losing more and more stuff. My name is Hector Mia. Estamos en la mezcla with DJ Slapatronic on your Monday, man. Tomorrow, 5 de mayo. Aquí los quiero ver, ¿eh? 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

That's right, you guys. We're live in the mix. Son las 5:31 minutos. How we doing, NorCal? My name is Hector Millán. Oye, hang with me because I got a giveaway coming up in minutes. Aquí en Fuego. No te muevas.

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1: Alright, you guys, ya sé que está lloviendo allá, nomás hay que tener precaución, pero un saludito para todos, all of you guys stuck in traffic right now. Más te voy a recomendar, keep a distance, okay? Because, you know, we got some crazy drivers here in town. Alright, you guys, so this is a chance to win tickets to go to that Maná concert, ya que Maná llega al SAP Center este mes, ¿eh? Al final de este mes va a llegar Maná con los fabulosos Cadillacs at the SAP Center in San Jose. So this is your chance to win right now. Tickets para que vayas a ver a Maná en concierto este mes, you guys. It's going down right now with Hector's Digit Jackpot. Okay, so lo que tienes que hacer tú es atinarle al Digit Jackpot number. Es un número del 1 al 20, señoras y señores, repórtense, pero ya. Hector M Radio on Instagram. Okay, so send me a DM with a number, random number from 1 to 20. Ahorita. The first step is make sure to follow me first. The reason why is because I don't want your messages to land in my spam folder, okay? El segundo paso es mandarme un número del 1 al 20, pero tiene que ser nomás one number. Don't be sending me random numbers because I'm going to go with the last number you sent. Suerte. Repórtense ya for your chance to win Maná tickets going down right now aquí en Fuego. Suerte.

Ahora sí, señoras, señores, estoy a minutos de decirte cuál fue el DJ Jackpot number. 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Este 30 de este mes, ¿eh? Estamos a qué, like 3 weeks away from the Maná concert, so I want to make sure you make it to that concert, ¿eh? Para que vayas a ver a Maná en concierto. All right, so all you got to do, first step is make sure you're following me, okay? And I'm going to tell you why it's important. You want to make sure you're following me, porque when you DM me a number, I want to make sure that your number doesn't land in my spam folder. It lands on my inbox. So go to Instagram, Hector M Radio, Hector M Radio, add me, and then send me a number from 1 to 20. The first person that hits the DJ Jackpot number wins a pair of tickets to go to that Maná concert, okay, you guys? So do it now. We're running out of time. En menos de 3 minutos, regreso al aire y te digo cuál fue el DJ Jackpot number. So, suerte, Hector M Radio, Instagram.

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2: Dímelo, Chavoy.
3: A echarle ganas, se ha dicho, familia. Feliz 5 de mayo. Y este 5 de mayo es extra special because it falls on Taco Tuesday.
2: Oh.
3: Ándale.
2: Y también es tequila y torta Tuesday.
3: ¡Qué rico!
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3: Pura torta power.
2: Oye, si van a celebrar un restaurante 5 de mayo, I have a fun game for you.
4: Okay.
2: Especialmente si es un restaurante donde hay gringos, ¿ok?
4: Sí.
2: Take a shot for every time a gringa says, Happy Cinco de Drinko. Échate un shot, vas a terminar bien, pex.
3: Heck yeah. Oye, los compas de Jack in the Box quieren celebrar la victoria de la Batalla de Puebla and Taco Tuesday by hooking you up with two tacos, sus famosos tacos, for only 75 cents today.
5: Ándale. Okay.
3: That's a good deal. Pro tip, when you order the Jack in the Box tacos, get their hot sauce, put it on your taco, and then dip it into their ranch dressing.
5: The buttermilk.
3: Qué
5: so good.
3: Rico.
2: Sounds like chorro asegurado.
4: Yeah, for real.
5: It's okay. It's worth it.
3: It's worth the cleanse.
5: Yeah.
2: Esos tacos están ricos, but only like after un 12 de chelas and two buzz balls deep.
5: Oh, my. How many buzz balls deep?
2: Two buzz balls deep.
5: Qué rico.
3: Que te la pases al 100 and drink responsibly este 5 de mayo, familia. Moving on to our feel good story of the day. Tenemos que celebrar algo histórico que un latino logró este fin de semana. His name is José Ortiz de Puerto Rico. He's a horse jockey and this weekend he went from being in last place montando su caballo Golden Tempo to then passing 12 horses.
4: What?
3: En los últimos segundos, one of them being the one that his brother was riding.
4: No.
3: And he won the legendary Kentucky Derby for the first time in his life.
4: Wow.
3: Aquí están las palabras de José Ortiz.
6: I'm just blessed that I get to ride it almost every year, but get to win it. It's just special. For my mom and my dad here today, it's very special. I just wish my grandpa was here, but I know looking from heaven, just very happy that I get my life dream goal achieved, and it's just an amazing experience. I can't wait to see my family and celebrate.
3: Aww. Qué gran bendición. Felicidades, José. Su mamá estaba presente, estaba llorando.
4: So cute.
3: I mean, imagine her. Proud mom. Mother's Day weekend coming up. Dos hijos in the Kentucky Derby. Y José winning his first. And that just goes to tell you, familia, no matter where you're at in life right now, don't compare yourself. Don't look up. That's why these racehorses,
5: boom, blinders.
3: They have blinders on them.
4: Yeah.
3: So they don't get distracted with the noise or look around y compararse. ¿Dónde está el otro caballo? ¿Qué este que el otro? Focus on your lane. And in God's timing, your breakthrough will come.
4: Yeah.
3: Like Jose, from last to first. Y arriba los boricuas.
4: So cool for Jose too, because the Kentucky Derby is like gringo dominated.
3: Al
4: like
3: 1000%.
4: Major. All, everybody who attends, all the racers. So that's so cool.
3: Poniendo el nombre de los latinos en alto. Oh. Also what happened in this race, a woman trainer broke the 152-year barrier at the Kentucky Derby, familia. Así como escuchaste, winning. She's a horse trainer. Se llama Cherie DeVoe.
4: Mm-hmm.
3: She became the first woman trainer to win a Kentucky Derby in 152 años of the Kentucky Derby. So arriba las mujeres.
5: Let's go.
3: Arriba los boricuas.
4: Oh, yeah.
3: Y arriba todos nosotros los latinos. Y no tan lo que doy. Coming up next, no te lo pierdas aquí en It's Your Boy Show.

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1: You're so crazy.
2: Notas locas y bien estupe.
3: Es impresionante, man. I think tipping culture has gone too far.
4: What?
3: Esto de las propinas y todo eso. Me gusta dar propinas, pero sí, I feel like...
4: Te pasan a veces.
3: A veces están pasando de lanza, güey, cuando te dan la opción o de repente estás pagando y te voltean el screen y dice, a ver, fill that out. And it gives you options on how to tip. And then I feel like I'm being pressured and judged depending on what button I press.
1: Yeah.
3: But checa esta nota loca. A Domino's delivery driver in the state of Missouri is accused of hitting and trying to run over a customer.
4: What?
3: Con su carro after not receiving a tip.
4: No.
3: Ahora, let me clarify. You should always tip your delivery driver. Mm-hmm. En mi punto de vista.
4: Hey, always give a little tip.
3: Algo. Kim, you're afraid of not tipping delivery drivers. ¿Por qué?
1: Because they're going to like pee in my drink or they're going to spit in my food. Have you not seen the news? It's like all over.
4: Really?
1: If you don't tip, like
4: pee in the drink
1: in
4: is
1: it,
4: crazy.
1: It won't be lemonade, it'll be pee. Oh. Like it'll be like all
5: oh, yellow,
1: stuff.
5: Yeah.
1: Oh,
5: so
1: you
5: hell
1: gotta be no. careful and tip.
3: So do not order lemonade to be delivered.
4: No.
3: Anyways, moving right along. So en esta nota loca, this delivery driver de 36 años de edad was arrested and charged with armed criminal action. Gracias a Dios, the customer is okay. Like, he didn't get crazy hurt. But he is being charged with criminal action, first degree assault on attempt, and leaving the scene of the accident.
4: He fled. Oh,
2: hey, for that delivery driver, man. The only tip he's going to be getting now is in jail.
4: Oh.
2: Pero no sandwich.
4: Hey. I'm like, did he leave the pizza at least? Or did he take it back?
3: Imagínate. Again, heck always no. tip your delivery drivers. But I think where it's gone too far, like, just this week, I went to a coffee shop. I'm not going to say names, porque no se trata de hablar mal. No se trata de hablar mal, güey.
4: I know where. You only go one place, bro.
3: Anyways, I pay, it's like a $7 coffee,
4: yeah,
3: right?
4: Se pasan, yeah.
3: $7 in Yasu, but I need it, venga, dai. I pay for it. They flip the screen, y ahí me dan opciones de tipping. And it's like only 18%, 20%, or 22%. And I'm like, okay, let me press other.
4: Yeah.
3: I go to other.
4: ¿Y qué dice?
3: And it just shows like, type in a money amount.
1: Right.
3: It doesn't give you any other thing, but it doesn't give you the option to say no tip. That's what I'm saying. Like, ya no te da la opción de decir.
4: Now you have to put other, and then you have to put 000 para que diga no tip, instead of no tip it's being easy. An option already.
3: Sí, pero antes te daba la opción, el botón que decía no tip.
1: Boom, you're just an unk.
5: Yeah, you're just unk, bro. That's
3: what do you mean?
5: Easy. I was there. You're like, what do I do? I don't want to tip. I'm like, dude, just press... Zero, that's
3: First
5: it.
3: First of all, I did not talk like a gorilla while I was at the
5: company. What do I do? In my mind, that's how you sound. Sorry, Theo.
2: Damn, pero sí le gusta el banana. Eso es cierto.
3: No, bro, because I'm like, yo, I'm already paying $7 for this coffee. And with all due respect, and shout out to all the baristas, etc., los que hacen café. But at this coffee shop, they get paid well.
5: Yeah, they do.
3: So I'm just like, bro, you're making it super complicated for me not to tip. Because $7 for coffee is a lot.
4: Okay, so then at what point do you think it is appropriate to tip? Like at what setting, what restaurant setting? Like if it's a table service or where?
3: Sí, completamente. Si tienes mesero o mesera o bartender and they're doing a great job, I tip no matter what. But if they're doing a great job, I at least tip 20%. Mínimo. Y también lo que me gusta hacer, if it is a sit-down setting, me gusta preguntar el nombre del mesero o la mesera, and I call them by their first name the entire time.
4: Yeah.
3: Because, and I talk to them, you know, cotorreamos and all that stuff, so...
2: All the servers are like, dude, I ain't trying to talk, fool.
5: Yeah.
2: Just leave me alone, but...
4: Nah, we've been there. Micho, what do you mean? Like, I've been at dinner with Sheboy and his family where he talks to the meseros, and then you guys end up having, like, a heart-to-heart. You end up praying for them. You end up giving them a bracelet. Don't stress. Do your best. God will do the rest. And then we get the meal comped. No, I'm just kidding.
2: It's a whole therapy session. No.
3: So what you're saying, Primo, they should tip me after that.
4: I mean, there's something.
3: No, shout out to all the meseros y meseras. Well-deserved tips. Pero coffee shops están pasando de lanza. Coming up next, un estudio muy interesante que revela un nuevo boom of a certain type of mom. Detalles en minutos.
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2: Gracias.
3: ¿A qué edad detuvieron tus papás? Especialmente tu mamá. Maybe a lot of you, if you say it right now, you're like, damn, my mom was hella young when they had me. I bring this up porque un estudio revela que hay un nuevo boom de mamás nuevas en sus cuarentas.
4: Let's go!
3: Prima Vane, you're chica treintona, payabas.
4: You're so good.
3: But for the first time, women in their 40s have actually surpassed teenage pregnancy rates. Por la primera vez en la historia de los Estados Unidos, gracias a Dios, man, teenage pregnancy has dropped drastically. Why do you think teenage pregnancy has dropped so much, Brianna?
4: Dude, all of the crazy shows that are on, I mean, like Teen Mom 1 through like 5, I feel like MTV's on like Teen Mom 5, and then there's this new show on TLC, it's called Expected, and, well, actually, I think it's been on for a while, but it's a new season on right now, and dude, it just talks about the horrors of like teen pregnancy and like... Well, not the horrors, because obviously a baby is a blessing.
3: Sí, but it's challenging.
4: Yeah, yeah, exactly.
2: Para mí que es porque a hoy en día los morritos, las teenagers, están más entretenidas con el celular que con el novio, ¿no?
4: Dang.
2: Yo diría, ¿no, Kim? Tú que estás más jovencita.
5: Honestly, I'm very entretenido with my boyfriend.
2: Yeah, but you guys aren't having tururu yet.
5: No, video games.
2: You gotta have tururu to have babies, Kim.
5: Right. I think, like, the reason why is because the new teen pregnancy is, like, in your 20s because of how expensive everything is.
4: Yeah.
5: Like, being a mom in your 20s, I imagine, is very difficult. And so I think people are waiting till their 30s to, like, honestly, like, be a little bit more settled and have a baby.
3: That is true, according to the study. What? Muchas las damas que están diciendo que están teniendo babies a los 40s are like, look, I needed to work. I needed to grind, establish myself economicamente, and be at a place where I can afford to have a baby.
4: Yeah.
3: Finally, in your 40s. Porque back in the day, si una señora tenía bebés a los 40, it was like, in Jesus, señora, ¿va a ser abuela también o qué? Like, my mom had me when she was 40.
4: Yeah, I mean, Cameron Diaz just announced that she had a baby with her man's Benji Madden, and she's 43.
3: Let's go.
4: So come on, she's part of that stat.
3: And my mom tells me that it was weird because, you know, my middle brother, Piolin, Eddie Piolin, he's 12 years older than I am.
4: Dang.
3: So my mom was 40. I was definitely a surprise in the family. Se le chispoteó a mi papá, la mera neta. They said my mom was going to the doctor because she said, she's like, doctor, algo traigo mal en el estómago.
4: And they're like, girl, you got a baby in there.
3: Yeah, yo creo son los frijoles o algo que comí.
4: Food baby.
3: Like, no. Your man's put a baby in you. And they were shocked.
5: Wow.
3: Gracias a Dios, mi mamá me tuvo. And I was the cute little baby in the family. According to my mom.
5: Okay.
3: Pero digo, back in the day, my mom was like, looked kind of weird.
4: Yeah.
3: Looked kind of weird, like. ¿Teniendo una bebé? You know what I'm saying?
4: Hey, I'm here for it, because it's like you said, chica treintona, like it's going to make me feel good knowing that if I do have a baby in my 40s, I'll be cool.
3: And I think also, like, obviamente, medicamente, it's safer to have babies in your 40s.
6: Really?
3: Because back in the day, you know what, if things got complicated, they didn't have the technology and medical advances to help them out. So, big shout out to all the new moms.
4: All the mamas.
3: Or just moms in general que están teniendo babies in their 40s.
5: Yeah.
3: Échale ganas.
5: Oh.
3: Y qué bendición, porque ya cuando estén ustedes ya más grandes, the babies are going to take care of you. You know what I'm saying?
4: Heck no.
3: Yes, Prima Vane.
4: The kids better not be like, that's your grandma? No, that's my mom, girl.
3: Hey, but let me say, moms in their 40s now, they ain't be looking like grandmas anymore.
4: Dude, all buchonas.
3: Hella buchona.
5: Kris Jenner.
3: No, pero no, gracias a la cirugía, ¿qué?
5: She looks... freaking in her 20s. She looks amazing.
3: Pues también con 20 millones de dólares at work. Anybody looks like that. Coming up next, familia, we have a broma for you. Don't miss out.

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4: Gracias por estar cotorreando con nosotros. Feliz 5 de mayo. We got a fun 5 de mayo topic coming up next, right about now. Prima Vane, ¿qué lo que hay?
5: Okay, so the Met Gala went down last night in New York City y los latinos estaban presentes.
4: Y sí.
5: Yeah, the event of the year. Everyone wants to see who pulls up, who's wearing what. Y pues this year did not disappoint. Check out what some of the people wore on our IG and Facebook stories at Shaboy Show. Heidi Klum pulled up dressed like a statue. Rihanna and her man Ace looked amazing. Mother-daughter duo Beyonce and Blue Ivy pulled up despite the 18 and over rule of the Met. Just the Met event. It's normally 18 and over, but Blue Ivy Carter pulled up.
4: She's
5: looking
4: Beyonce.
5: Amazing.
4: Who's going to say no to her at that
5: She's
4: point?
5: She's 14, though. It's like, girl, I mean, but tickets, let's not even say, because tickets to that event are so much, because it's obviously para recordar from those for the Met Gala.
4: Yeah.
5: So, or for the Met. But anyways, let's talk about Marcelo, who pulled up with his Haina looking amazing, and how cute. He is such a mama's boy.
4: Yes.
5: Check out how he included his mom in his outfit for the night.
6: My mom made me this with Sammy Jeweler in La Calle 8.
7: Hey, I love
6: in
7: that.
6: Miami. I have Mi Ángel de la Guarda, un azabache, stone for protection.
8: Yes.
6: And Larimar, which is a Dominican stone. This is the traditional azabache, which Dios te bendiga in Spanish.
8: Bendita.
6: Yeah.
4: Qué buena onda, bro.
5: So
4: Marcelo
5: cute, right?
4: Cannot miss right now.
5: No.
4: I love the way he celebrates and honors his mom. Although, I know a lot of women are thinking right now, is it too much if you're la novia? Do you feel like you're competing with the mom at certain point?
5: Dang.
4: But looking at his girlfriend, she's a very confident Latina.
5: Sí, Latina, I was about
4: that
5: to say.
4: Understands this beautiful relationship, and she ain't trying to compete. So,
8: yeah, she probably has a good relationship with his mom, too. They're probably friends.
4: Yes. Les conviene.
5: Well, Don Benito also pulled up and stole the show, dressed up like a viejito, looking like The Weeknd from the album Don FM. But anyways, he's always showing out. Here's what Benito had to say was the inspo behind his look. Check it out.
4: Como viejito llegó. Con todo el maquillaje, gray hair is amazing.
9: Dude. It's getting part of my life. Always try to do something different. And this day of the Met is a perfect day to you explore and be creative. And that's what I'm doing tonight. And glad to be here with you and we all, everyone here.
8: Y Benito, ¿cuántas horas para hacer esto? How many hours?
9: 53 years. Exactly. 53 years. Gracias a ustedes siempre.
4: Increíble, man.
7: De viejito con bastón y todo, hey, but the Haina still wanted to hook up with him. Le empezaron a cantar.
5: Drama too because Kim Kardashian and Momager was there. ¿Cómo se llama?
4: Kris Jenner.
5: Uh-huh. Yeah, and there was a moment like at the top of the stairs where like Benito was there and there was like an awkward hug. But aparte, there was also behind the scenes, a little behind the scenes video of Benito doing this look for the Met Gala.
4: Todo el maquillaje.
5: Yes, and there's little Easter eggs in that supposedly are saying that maybe Bad Bunny's coming out or Benito Antonio's coming out with some new music or new album.
4: Yeah, to me, Bad Bunny's so smart and calculated. He didn't just do this to do this.
5: Nah.
4: Ahí viene algo dentro del álbum, vestirse como viejito.
8: For sure. Yeah, because the theme is art. The theme of the Met Gala is art, and I feel like life is art, and he's showing how beautiful it is to age gracefully and all that.
4: I believe both can be true. One, he's doing it for that.
5: But he's got something coming.
4: He's hinting to something else coming up that it's all going to be connected, man. So shout out to Benito, man, representando al 1000%. Lo que a mí me impresionó es de que de viejito, his English got better.
8: Ah,
4: 53 years of practicing. Yeah. You sounded good. All right, coming up next, we got a hilarious Cinco de Mayo topic. No te lo pierdas.

0: ¡Feliz 5 de mayo! ¡Aquí en el Chiboy Show! 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
0: ¿Sabes que eres mexicano cuando usas las tortillas como si fueran cucharas?
3: Oh, yeah.
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1: Hey, don't knock it till you try it.
0: 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You know you're Mexican when?
4: You know you're Mexican when you put water in your milk when you don't have enough for the kiddos. Y no te agüites.
2: First of all, that's just being broke. Pero no te agüitas. Yeah, but you just took whole milk to 2%.
1: Yeah, I was about to say, I didn't like 2% because, like,
3: yeah,
1: too much milk.
3: Is where it's at.
1: Heck no.
0: Carlos, fill in the blank. Cuéntanos. You know you're Mexican when?
5: You know you're Mexican when your mom's cazuelas are all burnt, bent, and hella old from ages.
0: Well, Carlos, I think now you know what to get your mom for Mother's Day this weekend.
1: Nah, dude, try to get your mom new cazuelas. 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
2: Lo que se le está cayendo la olla y se mete la comida es lo que le da el sabor.
1: Sí,
2: que necesitamos.
1: Like,
3: it's because you get to know your cazuelas. 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
0: That's it, baby. 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
6: Shaboy, you're hella Mexican when you pronounce the L in salmon, salmon. 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
0: Eso que dije, o dices la Home Depot.
3: Uh-huh.
0: O de repente le pones una E in front of any word in English that starts with the letter S. Por ejemplo, Starbucks.
1: Starbucks.
0: Starbucks. 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Superstar. Or you add a K to pizza. Hey, give me a slice of
1: pizza.
0: Pizza.
1: Oh, no.
0: All day, every day. Fill in the blank, familiar. 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
2: Dímelo, Chavoy.
3: A echarle ganas, se ha dicho, familia. Feliz 5 de mayo. Y este 5 de mayo es extra special because it falls on Taco Tuesday.
2: Oh.
3: Ándale.
2: Y también es Tequila y Torta Tuesday.
3: ¡Qué rico!
2: Peda y tragazón garantizada, baby.
3: Pura torta power.
2: Oye, si van a celebrar un restaurante 5 de mayo, I have a fun game for you.
4: Okay.
2: Si vas a un restaurante donde hay gringos, ¿ok?
4: Sí.
2: Take a shot for every time a gringa says, Happy Cinco de Drinko.
3: Yeah.
2: Échate un shot, vas a terminar bien pex.
3: Heck yeah. Oye, los compas de Jack in the Box quieren celebrar la victoria de la Batalla de Puebla and Taco Tuesday by hooking you up with two tacos, sus famosos tacos, for only 75 cents today.
2: Ándale.
3: That's a good deal. Que te la pases al 100 and drink responsibly este 5 de mayo, familia. Moving on to our feel good story of the day. Yeah. Tenemos que celebrar algo histórico que un latino logró este fin de semana. His name is José Ortiz de Puerto Rico. He's a horse jockey, and this weekend he went from being in last place montando su caballo Golden Tempo to then passing 12 horses.
4: What?
3: En los últimos segundos, one of them being the one that his brother was riding.
4: No.
3: And he won the legendary Kentucky Derby for the first time in his life.
4: Wow.
3: Aquí están las palabras de José Ortiz.
5: I'm just blessed that I get to ride it almost every year, but get to win it. It's just special. I have my mom and my dad here today. It's very special. I just wish my grandpa was here, but I know he's looking from heaven. Just very happy that I get my life dream goal achieved, and it's just an amazing experience. I can't wait to see my family and celebrate.
3: Qué gran bendición. Felicidades, José. Su mamá estaba presente, estaba llorando.
4: So cute.
3: I mean, imagine her. Proud mom. Mother's Day weekend coming up. Dos hijos in the Kentucky Derby. Y José winning his first. And that just goes to tell you, familia, no matter where you're at in life right now, don't compare yourself. Don't look up. That's why these racehorses,
6: boom, blinders.
3: They have blinders on them.
4: Yeah.
3: So they don't get distracted with the noise or look around y compararse. ¿Dónde está el otro caballo? ¿Qué este que el otro? Focus on your lane, and in God's timing, your breakthrough will come.
4: Yeah.
3: Like José, from last to first. Y arriba los bonitos. Poniendo el nombre de los latinos en alto. Oh. Also, what happened in this race, a woman trainer, she's a horse trainer, se llama Cherie DeVoe.
4: Mm-hmm.
3: She became the first woman trainer to win a Kentucky Derby en 152 años of the Kentucky Derby. So, arriba las mujeres.
6: Let's go.
3: Arriba los boricuas.
4: Oh, yeah.
3: Y arriba todos nosotros los latinos.
6: Oh,
3: no te lo quedo. Y coming up next, no te lo pierdas aquí en Sha Boy Show.
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3: 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I think tipping culture has gone too far.
4: What?
3: Esto de las propinas y todo eso. 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
4: What?
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4: No.
3: Ahora, let me clarify. You should always tip your delivery driver. Mm-hmm. En mi punto de vista.
4: Always give a little tip.
3: Algo, algo. 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
5: Because they're gonna like pee in my drink, or they're gonna spit in my food. Have you not seen the news? It's like all over.
4: Really?
5: If you don't tip, like
4: pee in the drink is crazy.
5: It won't be lemonade. It'll be pee. Oh. Like it'll be like all
6: yellow.
5: Stuff.
6: Yeah.
5: Yeah.
3: Oh,
5: so
3: hell
5: gotta be
3: no.
5: Careful and tip.
3: So do not order lemonade to be delivered. Anyways, moving right along. Esta nota loca. This delivery driver de 36 años de edad was arrested and charged with armed criminal action.
2: Oh,
3: gracias a Dios, the customer is okay. Like, he didn't get crazy hurt. But he is being charged with criminal action, first degree assault on attempt, and leaving the scene of the accident.
4: He fled. Oh,
2: for that delivery driver, man. The only tip he's going to be getting now is in jail.
4: I'm like, did he leave the pizza at least? Or did he take it back?
3: Imagínate. Again, always tip your delivery drivers. But I think when it's gone too far, like just this week, I went to a coffee shop. I'm not going to say names porque no se trata de hablar mal. No se trata de hablar mal, güey.
4: I know where. One place, fool.
3: Anyways, I pay. It's like a $7 coffee.
4: Yeah,
3: right?
4: Se pasa,
3: $7 in Yasu, but I need it. Venga, dai. I pay for it. They flip the screen y ahí me dan opciones de tipping. And it's like only 18%. 20% or 22%. Let me press other.
4: Yeah.
3: I go to other.
4: ¿Y qué dice?
3: And it just shows like type in a money amount.
5: Right.
3: It doesn't give you any other thing, but it doesn't give you the option to say no tip.
5: Nah.
4: Other, and then you have to put 000 para que diga no tip instead of no tip being an option already.
3: Sí, pero antes te daba la opción, el botón que decía no tip.
6: You're just an unk, bro.
3: What do you mean?
6: Easy. I was there. You're like, what do I do? I don't want a tip. I'm like, dude, just press zero. That's
3: first
6: it.
3: First of all, I did not talk like a gorilla while I was at the
6: company.
3: What do I do?
6: What do I do? In my mind, that's how you sound.
2: Pero sí le gusta el banana.
3: No, bro, because I'm like, yo, I'm already paying $7 for this coffee. And with all due respect, and shout out to all the baristas, etc., los que hacen café. But at this coffee shop, they get paid well.
6: Yeah, they do.
2: Easy.
3: Bro, you're making it super complicated for me not to tip. Because $7 for coffee is a lot.
4: Okay, so then at what point do you think it is appropriate to tip? Like at what setting, what restaurant setting? Like if it's a table service or where?
3: Sí, completamente. Si tienes mesero o mesera o bartender and they're doing a great job, I tip no matter what. But if they're doing a great job, I at least tip 20%.
6: Wow.
3: También lo que me gusta hacer, if it is a sit-down setting, me gusta preguntar el nombre del mesero o la mesera, and I call them by their first name the entire time.
4: Yeah.
3: Because, and I talk to them, you know, cotorreamos and all that stuff, so.
2: All the servers are like, dude, I ain't trying to talk, fool.
6: Yeah.
2: Just leave me alone, bro.
4: Nah, we've been there. What do you mean? Like, I've been at dinner with Shaboy and his family, where he talks to the meseros, and then you guys end up having, like, a heart-to-heart. You end up praying for them. You end up giving them a bracelet. Don't stress, do your best, God will do the rest.
6: Amen.
4: And then we get the meal comped. No, I'm just kidding.
2: It's a whole therapy session.
3: So what you're saying, Privone, they should tip me after that.
4: I mean, there's something.
3: No, shout out to all the meseros y meseras. Well-deserved tips, pero coffee shops están pasando de lanza. Coming up next, un estudio muy interesante que revela un nuevo boom of a certain type of mom.
2: Ah, caray.
3: Detalles en minutos.
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1: ¿A qué edad te tuvieron tus papás? Especialmente tu mamá. Maybe a lot of you, if you say it right now, you're like, damn, my mom was hella young when they had me. I bring this up porque un estudio revela que hay un nuevo boom de mamás nuevas en sus cuarentas.
2: Let's go!
1: Prima Vane, you're chica treintona, payabas.
3: You're so good.
1: But for the first time, women in their 40s have actually surpassed teenage pregnancy rates. Por la primera vez en la historia de los Estados Unidos, gracias a Dios, man, teenage pregnancy has dropped drastically. Why do you think teenage pregnancies has dropped so much, Brianna?
2: Dude, all of the crazy shows that are on, I mean, like Teen Mom 1 through like 5, I feel like MTV's on like Teen Mom 5, and then there's this new show on TLC, it's called Expected.
1: Fast.
2: And, well, actually, I think it's been on for a while, but it's a new season on right now, and dude, it just talks about the horrors of like teen pregnancy, and like, well, not the horrors, because obviously a baby is a blessing.
1: Sí, but it's challenging.
2: Yeah, exactly.
4: Para mí que es porque a hoy en día los morritos, las teenagers están más entretenidas con el celular que con el novio, ¿no? Yo diría, ¿no creen?
1: Yeah, it's true, Micho. According to the study, muchas de las damas que están diciendo que están teniendo babies a los 40s are like, look, I needed to work, I needed to grind, establish myself económicamente, and be at a place where I can afford to have a baby.
2: Yeah.
1: Finally, in your 40s. Porque back in the day, si una señora tenía bebés a los 40, it was like, in Jesus, señora, va a ser abuela también o qué? Like, my mom had me when she was 40.
2: Yeah, I mean, Cameron Diaz just announced that she had a baby with her man's Benji Madden, and she's 53.
1: Let's go.
2: So come on, she's part of that stat.
1: And my mom tells me that it was weird because, you know, my middle brother, Piolín, Eddie Piolín, he's 12 years older than I am. So my mom was 40. I was definitely a surprise in the family. Se le chispoteó a mi papá, la mera neta. They say my mom was going to the doctor because she said, she's like, doctor, algo traigo mal en el estómago.
2: And they're like, girl, you got a baby in there.
1: Yeah, like, yo creo son los frijoles o algo que comí.
2: Food, baby.
1: Like, no. Your man's put a baby in you. And they were shocked. Gracias a Dios, mi mamá me tuvo. And I was the cute little baby in the family. According to my mom.
4: Okay.
1: Coming up next, familia, we have a broma for you. Don't miss out.
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1: Oh, cuenten.
2: Oh my God.
3: Shaboy.
4: Gracias por estar cotorreando con nosotros. Feliz 5 de mayo. We got a fun 5 de mayo topic coming up next, right about now. Yeah. Prima Vane, ¿qué lo que hay?
5: Okay, so the Met Gala went down last night in New York City y los latinos estaban presentes.
4: Y sí.
5: Yeah, the event of the year. Everyone wants to see who pulls up, who's wearing what. Y pues this year did not disappoint. Check out what some of the people wore on our IG and Facebook stories at Shaboy Show. Heidi Klum pulled up dressed like a statue. Rihanna and her man ASAP looked amazing. Amazing. Mother-daughter duo Beyonce and Blue Ivy pulled up despite the 18 and over rule of the Met, just the Met event. It's normally 18 and over, but Blue Ivy Carter pulled up.
4: She's
5: looking
4: Beyonce.
5: Amazing.
4: Who's going to say no to her at that
5: She's
4: point?
5: She's 14, though. It's like, girl, I mean, but anyways, let's talk about Marcelo, who pulled up with his Haina looking amazing and how cute. He is such a mama's boy.
4: Yes.
5: Check out how he included his mom in his outfit for the night.
6: My mom made me this with Sammy Jeweler in La Calle 8.
7: Hey,
6: in
7: I love
6: Miami.
7: That.
6: I have Mi Ángel de la Guarda, un azabache, stone for protection.
8: Yes.
6: And Larimar, which is a Dominican stone. This is the traditional azabache, which Dios te bendiga in Spanish.
8: Bendita.
6: Yeah.
4: Qué buena onda, bro.
5: So
4: Marcelo
5: cute, right?
4: Cannot miss right now.
5: No.
4: I love the way he celebrates and honors his mom. Although, I know a lot of women are thinking right now, is it too much if you're la novia? Do you feel like you're competing with the mom at some point?
5: Dang.
4: But looking at his girlfriend, she's a very confident Latina.
5: Sí, Latina, I was about
4: that
5: to say.
4: Understands his beautiful relationship, and she ain't trying to compete. So,
8: yeah, she probably has a good relationship with his mom, too. They're probably friends.
4: Yes. Les conviene.
5: Well, Don Benito also pulled up and stole the show, dressed up like a viejito, looking like The Weeknd from the album Don FM. But anyways, he's all always showing out. Here's what Benito had to say was the inspo behind his look. Check it out.
4: Como viejito llegó. Con todo el maquillaje, gray hair is amazing.
9: Dude. Always try to do something different, and this day of the Met is a perfect day to you explore and be creative, and that's what I'm doing tonight, and glad to be here with you and we all, everyone here.
8: Y Benito, ¿cuántas horas para hacer esto? How many hours?
9: 53 years. Exactly, 53 years. Gracias a ustedes siempre.
4: Increíble, man.
7: Oye, Bad Bunny ahí de viejito, con bastón y todo.
4: Sí.
7: Hey, but the Haina still wanted to hook up with him. Le empezaron a cantar.
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3: Oh, yeah.
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0: 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You know you're Mexican when?
4: You know you're Mexican when you put water in your milk when you don't have enough for the kiddos. Oh. Y no te agüites.
2: But you just took whole milk to 2%.
1: Yeah, I was about to say, I like 2% because, like,
3: yeah,
1: too much milk.
3: Yeah, 2% is where it's at.
1: Heck no.
0: Carlos, lactose. 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You know you're Mexican when?
5: You know you Mexican when your mom's cazuelas are all burnt, no. 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
0: Well, Carlos, I think now you know what to get your mom for Mother's Day this weekend.
1: Nah, dude, try to get your mom new cazuelas. 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
3: Like, it's because you get to know your cazuelas. 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
0: That's it, baby. 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
6: Sheboy, you're hella Mexican when you pronounce the L in salmon. 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
6: buffet.
0: Eso que dices, la Home Depot.
3: Uh-huh.
0: O de repente le pones una E in front of any word in English that starts with the letter S. Por ejemplo, Starbucks.
1: Starbucks.
0: Starbucks. La superstar de Carl's Jr. Me das una superstar. Superstar. Or you add a K to pizza. Hey, give me a slice of
1: pizza.
0: Pizza.
1: Oh, no.
0: All day, every day. Fill in the blank, familiar. 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
0: Y continuamos, compadre, porque lo siga bailando machín, compadre. 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

0: para andar ahí con mi caguama. 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
1: You know what? No tienen que decirnos dos veces. El día de hoy, surprisingly, I look into an email. La patrona tells me, Hector, can you take, because I guess the patrona's boss is in town, right, Marisol?
0: Yes.
1: So they mandan un email, me dicen, Hector, can you take so-and-so out to explore the town for Cinco de Mayo? I was like, say no more. I'll get the click ready. Y Marisol, hello, eh? Marisol is like, where are we going?
0: I'm down. ¿Sabes qué? Tenemos que, we have to, like, get out there and see what, how we're really celebrating Cinco de Mayo.
1: Yeah, so it's not all about the shots. It's not all about, you know, este, ir a hacer el ridículo. Yo digo, porque hay personas que se empedan y dicen, oh, I don't remember what happened last night. No, I think it's about really exploring the culture and enjoying the stuff that we love, like the food, right? So first plan is I want to go to a Mexican restaurant, enjoy authentic Mexican food, mm-hmm. and then get some drinks afterwards.
0: It's Taco Tuesday.
1: Oh, yeah, aparte también, eh?
0: Yeah.

0: This is coming up next.
1: All right, so coming up next, we're going to talk about the Met Gala. Cardi B, Maluma, Bad Bunny, huh? They really stole the internet with their looks. We're going to talk about this coming up next, Marisol. I know you have some comments, especially since your baby daddy, Maluma's there.
2: I know, right? My husband.
1: Your husband.
2: I couldn't go because, I had to work today, but...
1: Oye, pues a continuación, entramos en detalles de esto.

0: So Marisol, what I'm trying to understand is all these people that dressed up for the Met Gala, like they were being everything but themselves. Can you explain why?
1: Yes, the Met Gala is just known for its iconic themes, which who doesn't love a good theme? You know, I love going to theme parties. They're the best. But anyways, the 2026 Met Gala theme was costume art. It allows you to be creative. And as you can see, Benito, he did go all out and he dressed as an old man.
0: Like a 50-year-old version of himself, right?
1: Or older than that. Yeah. So that kind of gives the art of a body aging. So some are a little like, what the heck? Like Heidi Klum, she's the queen of costumes. Mm-hmm. She came in as a sculpture.
0: Interesting.
1: And it's all in white. Yeah. So it's interesting. People like to go out, and some people I'm like, whoa, what?
0: You're not going to see Cardi B's?
1: I did see Cardi B's. Hers is a little interesting too, but hey.
0: What do you think of Cardi B's? Like, what can you define or what can you like break down from her art or costume?
1: I would say I actually was trying to observe it and I'm not really sure. It does say costume art. I don't know what exactly. She is. I'm not even going to lie to you.
0: Maybe we should look into it. What about Maluma? You said también vimos a Maluma, ¿no?
1: Oh, Maluma just looked dapper. I don't even think he looked. He just is a timeless theme. He was looking so
0: basically
1: handsome.
0: Basically, he just went in a suit and tie and that's it?
1: No, sí. Se miraba bien guapo.
0: Ay, tú con tu marido.
1: Oh, man.

0: Hello, hello. This is Marisol Quintero back again with today's Toxi Consejo. And once again, I appreciate everyone who is reaching out to us. So we're going to talk about alguien que se casó con alguien de México, le dio papeles, se casó con él. She ended up having to block his family from Mexico from his phone. And let me tell you why. He finally got to go to Mexico, be with his family, and she noticed that they just kept asking for money and money, and that's all they want. It's money. So she just decided to block. Would you say that's toxica, or is she just looking out for her man?
1: I think it's a matter of talking, right? So it should have been more setting boundaries instead of blocking. I feel like that wasn't the right thing to do. Did this guy tell them, like, hey, no puedo? Because I feel like the guy has a boca, tiene boca para hablar.
0: He could be like,
1: no te voy a depositar, no tengo dinero para depositarte, o me regañan.
0: Yo creo que ella le ayuda mucho, and she's feeling the hit of their money being sent to Mexico all the time.

0: Yo, we're checking in on your Cinco de Mayo.
1: ¡Feliz martes!
0: That's right.
1: Tuesday.
0: Oye, so we're going to talk about the following, which I thought was pretty interesting. I, myself, have party crashed when I was in Mexico. Cuando estaba más joven. I'm not going to say my age because I'm not even old. I don't think I am. But I'm going to tell you, when I was like 20 and I would go to Mexico, dude, parties over there were lit.
1: They're still pretty lit,
0: but this was before COVID. And one of the things that was really cool is que allá, you could party crash and it's totally okay. Like, nobody sees it as what the heck is this person doing here? It's like, allá hay una fiesta, vámonos.
1: Todos están invitados.
0: Sí, like, strangers all around you, but it's normal.
1: It's normal. And aquí en los Estados Unidos es diferente. It's kind of rare when it happens, right?
0: Girl, tenemos que reservar. I mean, allá, ¿qué reservación es? No, allá es you show up. You make a olla and you hope, you pray that it feeds everybody.
1: Exactly. You better come before it runs out.
0: Oh, sí. Agarren comida antes que se acabe.
1: I know.
0: That was urgency. But you were telling me about your dad, right? Your dad and your tío. Un saludo. Mándales un saludo primero.
1: Sí, un saludo para mi papá, Alejandro Quintero, and my uncle, Ricky Ochoa. So ellos dos, man, they were crazy together back in the day. So one time, they left my tía and my mom. They're like, okay, we'll be right back. We're going to just go get beer. They ended up going to a wedding that they didn't even know the people. My dad started singing because my tío said, oh, I bet if you sing, they'll like it. So my dad started singing, and then the bride and groom were like, who are they? But they loved their vibe, gave them beer, and my tío and my dad didn't come home till like 3 a.m.
0: Oh, God. See, those are the memories I want to have, dude.
1: Right? I just want to live up to that story one day, but I think that was hilarious. They ended up leaving with a bunch of new friends, but in la casa, man, they were in trouble.
0: We ain't gonna have no tablet kids do that. The problem is getting them out of the house. So I think those days are over for this new generation.
1: I'm sorry, but probably. Oye,
0: pero party crashing, what do we call it? Party crashing,
1: party,
0: right?
1: Party crashing, yeah. Party do you crashing. Think still do that in 2026?
0: Yeah.
1: Let us know.
0: Are you doing that? Have you done that recently? ¿Cómo te fue? We want to hear your stories. Mándanos un mensaje de voz, Héctor M. Radio, por favor.

0: So a lot of customers are mad with McDonald's after they're actually pulling back Marisol on installing and removing the soda fountain machines in their locations. Yeah, so apparently free refills is not going to be a thing in the future. And it looks like employees are going to be giving you your soda now.
1: Oh, no, I don't like that. Oh, see, I'm going to just go through the drive-thru because they already take forever if you're inside.
0: And they're going to take longer now because now they have to serve you. Like, they have to serve you the soda anyways, if it's inside or outside. And you know, the reason why they're doing this is because a lot of people would ask for water cups.
1: Yeah.
0: And obviously, te estaban perdiendo dinero, pero también es un gasto. Es un gasto de dar free refills. Mm-hmm. And I've seen videos where there's a lot of people that would take, like, these gallons of milk, like, empty gallons of milk, uh-huh. and they would fill them up with soda, eh?
1: Well, McDonald's is a billion-dollar company. What is a little soda or a little thing going to do? I mean, that's greedy.
0: I think they're trying to save a lot of pennies, and it adds up. That's what it is.
1: Yeah, everything around us is going up in price. I'm crashing out right now because now I can't even get a water cup and put my Diet Coke in it. Like, what's going on?
0: Oye, pero mira, nuestros niños, right? Our kids are not going to grow up having the experience of refilling their own cup now.
1: Yeah.
0: That's not cool, man.
1: Well, at McDonald's, that's it.

0: Marisol, so un consejo que yo escuché en las redes sociales es marry the guy that loves you, not the one that you love. Do you understand that saying?
1: I understand. Siempre mi abuelita me dice, tienes que andar con alguien que te ama más.
0: Que te ama más a ti que sí. De lo que tú ames a esa persona.
1: Y sí, cuando estás chiquita yo siempre dije, no, yo quiero que alguien se siente que yo también lo amo mucho. But from my experience, it just never works out that way.
0: I heard of that and I agree with that, right? So dicen, cásate, júntate, quédate con alguien que te ama más a ti de que tú ames a esa persona. ¿Por qué? Porque la persona que te ama más a ti, they're gonna go with you even to the end of the world.
1: Yes. It could be controversial because I feel like this makes a lot of sense for females. I think statistically, we always tend to give a lot to the people that we love. Y a veces when we don't get it in return, it hurts, you know? Pero si alguien te quiere, te está enseñando las cosas, well, man, that's like perfect right there. That's my opinion. I mean, it could be different. Maybe guys experienced it, pero...
0: Porque hay personas que dicen, ah, cásate por amor. Pero pues es difícil, yo digo que es difícil encontrar amor a ambos lados o en realidad saber si hay amor por los dos lados, ¿eh?
1: No, si quieres puedes casarte por dinero. I mean, girl, you know, you could be crying in a freaking Ferrari, not a Honda Civic. Come on now.
0: Broken down on the side of the road.
1: Might as well, I'm gonna cry on my way to Paris.
0: Oye, no, pero el consejo del día, ¿eh? Cásate con la persona that shows up consistently, communicates, and matches your effort. And most likely, that's that person that's going to bring a better version of you, okay? So, cuando dijimos, cásate con la persona que te ame más a ti, es de que saque esa mejor versión de ti.
1: Yeah, exactly.
0: Porque hay personas, y lo hemos visto, ¿no? Where the chick loves the guy more, and the guy don't change. Right? And why doesn't he change? Because maybe he doesn't value you.
1: He learned that she accepts his bad behavior and is still there.
0: So por esa razón, I'm a big believer of marry the person that loves you more than you love him.
1: I agree.
0: Because like I said, if this person's going to show up consistently, communicates and matches your effort, dude, and brings the better version of you out, that's awesome.
1: It is.
0: And again, when we're saying cásate con la persona that loves you more than you love him, what we're saying is, we're clarifying, you love this person and they love you back, but they love you more. We're not saying, cásate con la persona that they love you, but you don't love them. That's a complete different situation. But we're saying, there's love on both ends, but the other person is crazy for you. Ahí sí es el lugar.

0: want a shout out? Call us up.
1: I'll send a shout out to my mom.
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0: baby. I'm a fireball.
1: Hey, Dormion is putting on his smarty pants. Here's some fun facts you probably didn't know.
2: Señoras, señores, shocking information, but new data is showing us that teen pregnancy is down, Marisol, by 73%.
3: Wow.
2: Since 1990, ¿eh? En los tiempos de antes, obviamente esos números estaban altísimos, pero ahora, we're kind of seeing around 13 births per every 1,000 teens, the lowest ever before.
3: Wow.
2: And science believes that this is because we have better access to birth control, more education, and overall, teens aren't actually being active as they used to be, if you understand what I'm saying.
3: Yes, I agree with you, and also us, and you know, in our 20s. I mean, I did have a baby young, but I'm just speaking to generations now. A lot of times, I think we're shifting now where we want to have kids in our late 30s after we experience life.
2: Well, it's the new data is coming in as well, so definitely a big shift because birth rates for women over 40 increased by 193%. Since 1990, ¿qué significa? Que más mujeres de 35 a 39 años are having kids now. So pregnancy rates for older women has been in the rise for the past years. Por esa razón, muchas personas, muchas mujeres, they're actually freezing their eggs and doing these fertility treatments. Porque hoy en día, obviamente todo está más caro, and a lot of women are actually choosing careers, money, stability than having kids.
3: You know, I'm all for it. Proud of those queens.
4: Y empezó el verano. Fuego.

0: Any excuse para andar ahí con mi caguama. Just kidding.
1: You know what? No tienen que decirnos dos veces. El día de hoy, surprisingly, I woke up to an email. La patrona tells me, Hector, can you take... Because I guess the patrona's boss is in town, right, Marisol?
0: Yes.
1: So
0: yes.
1: They mandaron un email. Me dicen, Hector, can you take so-and-so out to explore the town for Cinco de Mayo? I was like, say no more. I'll get the click ready. Y Marisol, calo, eh? Marisol is like, where are we going?
0: I'm down. ¿Sabes qué? Tenemos que... We have to, like, get out there and see what... How we're really celebrating Cinco de Mayo.
1: Yeah, so it's not all about the shots. It's not all about, you know, ir a hacer el ridículo. Yo digo, porque hay personas que se empedan y dicen, oh, I don't remember what happened last night. No, I think it's about really exploring the culture and enjoying the stuff that we love, like the food, right? So first plan is I want to go to a Mexican restaurant, enjoy authentic Mexican food, mm-hmm. and then get some drinks afterwards.
0: It's Taco Tuesday.
1: Oh, yeah, aparte también, eh?

0: This is coming up next.
1: All right, so coming up next, we're going to talk about the Met Gala. Cardi B, Maluma, Bad Bunny, huh? They really stole the internet with their looks. We're going to talk about this coming up next, Marisol. I know you have some comments, especially since your baby daddy, Maluma's there.
2: I know, right? My husband.
1: Husband.
2: I couldn't go because, I had to work today, but...
1: Oye, pues a continuación, entramos en detalles de esto.

0: So Marisol, what I'm trying to understand is all these people that dressed up for the Met Gala, like they were being everything but themselves. Can you explain why?
1: Yes, the Met Gala is just known for its iconic themes, which who doesn't love a good theme? You know, I love going to theme parties. They're the best. But anyways, the 2026 Met Gala theme was costume art. It allows you to be creative. And as you can see, Benito, he did go all out and he dressed as an old man.
0: Like a 50-year-old version of himself, right?
1: Or older than that. Yeah. So that kind of gives the art of a body aging. So some are a little like, what the heck? Like Heidi Klum, she's the queen of costumes. Mm-hmm. She came in as a sculpture.
0: Interesting.
1: And it's all in white. Yeah. So it's interesting. People like to go out, and some people I'm like, whoa, what?
0: Did you see Cardi B's?
1: I did see Cardi B's. Hers is a little interesting too, but hey.
0: What do you think of Cardi B's? Like, what can you define or what can you like break down from her art or costume?
1: I would say I actually was trying to observe it and I'm not really sure. It does say costume art. I don't know what exactly she is. I'm not even going to lie to you.
0: Maybe we should look into it. What about Maluma? You said también vimos a Maluma, no?
1: Oh, Maluma just looked dapper. I don't even think he looked. He just is a timeless theme. He was looking so
0: basically
1: handsome.
0: Basically, he just went in a suit and tie and that's it?
1: No, sí. Se miraba bien guapo.
0: Ay, tú con tu marido.
1: Oh, man.

0: This is coming up next.
1: So we got Toxic Consejos on your Tuesday.
2: With Marisol Quintero.
1: That's right. All right. Yes. So what are we talking about?
2: Today we're going to talk about a listener who reached out to us, and she basically had to block her husband's family in Mexico.
1: Oh.
2: And it's very interesting. We're
1: Sounds
2: gonna get
1: toxic
2: into the
1: already.
2: I'm kind of on her side. We'll talk about it more coming up next.

0: Hello, hello. This is Marisol Quintero back again with today's Toxi Consejo. And once again, I appreciate everyone who is reaching out to us. So we're going to talk about alguien que se casó con alguien de México, le dio papeles, se casó con él. She ended up having to block his family from Mexico from his phone. And let me tell you why. Ella, he finally got to go to Mexico, be with his family, and she noticed that they just kept asking for money and money, and that's all they want. It's money. So she just decided to block. Would you say that's toxica, or is she just looking out for her man?
1: I think it's a matter of talking, right? So it should have been more setting boundaries instead of blocking. I feel like that wasn't the right thing to do. Did this guy tell them, like, hey, no puedo? Because I feel like the guy has a boca, tiene boca para hablar.
0: He could be like,
1: no te voy a depositar, no tengo dinero para depositarte, o me regañan.
0: Yo creo que ella le ayuda mucho, and she's feeling the hit of their money being sent to Mexico all the time.
1: Uh-huh.
0: So I do feel, I wouldn't say she's too toxica. She could have handled it better. I say that now because I'm a retired toxica. But honestly, if it's really affecting, you should talk to your husband. But I think what she did was valid. I mean, sometimes you have to do that.
1: Yeah, but I think blocking him, that's messed up. I feel like he could have said something, set a boundary, or just say no. What's wrong with saying no?
0: He went behind her back to send the money, and it's both of their money. So
1: my question is, does the guy know that she got his phone and blocked everybody?
0: No sé, she didn't say that.
1: Anyways, your toxic consejo?
0: My toxic consejo is, well, hey, sometimes you got to do what you got to do. He didn't tell you, so you don't got to tell him that you blocked his family.

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1: Hey, getting us lit.
0: That's right, man. Oye, para que bailes, lo goces, diviértete con nosotros. Esta hora es para ti, para que disfrutes, you know, that Cinco de Mayo vibe.
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